Gino Vannelli, I just want to stop. Well, I'm not going to stop. I have to tell you, I'm here for quite a while. It's Phil on Northside Radio on this Monday. I'm going to try and get down to the Australian Museum at some time this week because the Australian Geographic Nature Photographer of the Year competition is on. They're showing the winners, basically, 100 stunning wildlife and landscape finalists. The photographs are on display down there in the Australian Museum in East Sydney. That would be good. I'm going to see that. I've got nothing else to say about that, apart from the fact it's on. I'm going. You could too. It's up to you. It's free world. Here's Imagination Now. This is Just an Illusion on Northside Radio, FM 99.3. Good morning.

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That's George Ezra and Shotgun on 99.3 on this Monday morning. Good morning. It's Monday, the 12th of October, 2026. This is the day that in 1786, King George III signed Captain Arthur Phillips' commission as the first governor of New South Wales. There we are. A bit of local history for you. Bet you didn't know that. Also, Queen Elizabeth II officially opened the National Gallery in Canberra today in 1982. And Columbus lands in the Americas. Christopher Columbus and his crew made landfall in the Bahamas. Question is, if you reach the Bahamas, why would you carry on anywhere else? I think I'd just go, well, look, this is pretty good. Let's just set up camp here. As far as everyone's concerned, we're disappeared, but we've got a life in the sun from now on. Who wants to go back to the UK? Gladys Knight now. This is Bougie Bougie on 99.3. Good morning.

Karen James and Jealous Guy on 99.3. This is Northside Radio, the rhythm of the North Shore. And look, warm and sunny today, tops of 30 degrees. There is a high fire danger today, so you can't light any fires, a total fire ban. It's going to rain overnight tonight, and then a much cooler day tomorrow, just 24 degrees, rain showers, overcast skies. And then that is pretty much the picture for the rest of the week. Here's Bernard Fanning now. 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

It's coming soon to FM 99.3. It's still Northside Radio, but we're calling it the Rhythm of the North Shore to reflect the fantastic music we play and the life in our part of Sydney. The Rhythm of the North Shore. Coming soon.

0: You might have noticed we're playing a lot of music right now. That's because we're working in the background to build a new sound for Northside Radio. We're calling it the Rhythm of the North Shore. And if you like the music we're now playing, you're going to love what we have in store. So stay tuned for the Rhythm of the North Shore.
1: Coming soon.

LaBelle, get you somebody new. Well, you could work on it, couldn't you? You could get a bit of counselling. You could see, you know, work through. No, just get someone new. Okay, fair enough. Here's Glenn Shorrock. This is something you'll recognise.

That's you. Well, it might be you. Anyway, that's Diane Scher on Northside Radio. Now, are you kicking yourself that you missed Johnny Cash live at Folsom? You might not have been born, of course. That's your excuse, because it was the 1960s, one of the most famous shows of his career, live at Folsom. Well, now it is being recreated, so you can enjoy it at the Glen Street Theatre. J.J. Geary and the Tennessee Three will take you back in time to this historic event, basically recreating the whole thing live at Folsom. It's on Friday, the 23rd of October, 2026. So get your tickets in the usual fashion from the Glen Street Theatre.

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2: A concept that we all should have. I'm going to try to tell you at this time. He ain't here.

There is a requirement under Australian broadcast law that you have to play a Peter Allen track every so often. So there we are. Don't Wish Too Hard from Peter Allen and Diane Reeves before that as well on Northside Radio. Good afternoon. It's Phil on the radio today. We've got Glenn Lewis coming up in just a moment with a Stevie Wonder song. After this, from the Fine Young Cannibals, Ever Fallen in Love?

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It'll still be Northside Radio, but we're calling it the Rhythm of the North Shore. 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

Oh, we love a bit of blues on 99.3. That's Harvey Mandel and John Paris. And watch out. Well, I tell you what we've got to watch out for. Donald Trump wants to rename one of the oceans. I mean, presumably it's going to be the American Ocean. Which one? I'm not sure, the Atlantic or the Pacific. That's difficult for him to choose, isn't it? Whichever's the biggest, I guess. But and he's saying he's going to do it because he's got to do it before he, you know, before the midterms, because he might not have the control to be able to sign that executive order. I think he can still sign executive orders for as long as he wants, ideally. And well, he's still president, of course. So that's going to happen, perhaps. I don't know why he stops at the ocean. Why doesn't he just rename planet Earth Trump? I'll tell you why, because I think it's only a matter of time before NVIDIA, the world's biggest company that just keeps on getting bigger, actually puts in a bid and acquires the world. And then they're going to want to call it after themselves, not after Donald Trump. Stop

0: 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So do we.
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Chapman, Beyond the Blue on Northside Radio. And if you are enjoying the music and you're wondering what is it that we're playing, how come I'm not announcing all the tracks? Well, we've just got so much music. It would just get a bit tiresome, wouldn't it, if I gave you the title of each one? But you can go to the Northside Radio website and all the songs are listed. All the songs that I've played so far today are listed there for you to enjoy at your leisure.

0: Yeah, and I found you on Northside Radio. There's a total fire ban in place today because it's hot, and also we are expecting gusty winds atop of 30 degrees. There is a chance of some light rain or afternoon clouds along with those gusty winds. And then tomorrow, as that southerly change comes through, much cooler tomorrow. Rain showers, overcast skies, tops of 24 degrees. And that actually is better than the rest of the week. It just gets dull and murky from then on in.
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Graham Midler from a distance on Northside Radio. 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Either of them will get to me. Particularly would like to hear from you if you've got a local event that's on that you are organising and you'd like to get a few people to go along to it. And we will do our best to try and get those numbers up. Get the punters to your door if you're running a not-for-profit organisation and you've got an event coming up. Here's Freddie Jackson now. 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

0: It's coming soon to FM 99.3. It's still Northside Radio, but we're calling it the Rhythm of the North Shore to reflect the fantastic music we play and the life in our part of Sydney. The Rhythm of the North Shore.
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This evening from 6 o'clock, they're back. It's the Hour of Power, Pop Heads with Jane Arakara and Roddy Lee. And today, back-to-back tracks, they are looking at everything relative. It's all relative, part one, which means there's more to come. So the Everly Brothers, the Osmonds, the Pointer Sisters, and so many more from the Vault of Vinyl. That's in the Pop Heads Hour of Power tonight at 6 on Northside Radio.

You might have noticed we're playing a lot of music right now. That's because we're working in the background to build a new sound for Northside Radio. We're calling it the Rhythm of the North Shore. And if you like the music we're now playing, you're going to love what we have in store. 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

Oh, yeah, Fleetwood Mac from the early days before they became all polished and FM radio-like, from the Peter Green days. That's Black Magic Woman on 99.3. It's Phil on the radio. It's amazing, really, how you can put off all the administrative stuff that you should be doing on a Monday by just playing lots of music on the radio and just whiling away the time having fun doing that. Here's Grace Jones. This is Pull Up to the Bumper now.

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Beyonce, Single Ladies, put a ring on it on Northside Radio. Good afternoon. It's Phil playing the tunes today. We've got great music all day. You really do have to spread the word. We'd like more people listening. We've made the effort. Are you going to make the effort? Go and tell a few today. Here's Craig David now. This is Walking Away.

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It'll still be Northside Radio, but we're calling it the Rhythm of the North Shore. 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

0: It's coming soon to FM 99.3. It'll still be Northside Radio, but we're calling it the Rhythm of the North Shore.
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It's Grandmaster Flash and the Furious Five, The Message on 99.3. Well, it's quite a bit hotter than they thought it was going to be. It's 35 degrees at Observatory Hill right now. They were forecasting, I think, just tops of 20 degrees, so quite a bit warmer than that. And the wind is gusting now. You notice it's starting to get a bit windy, 30 kilometres an hour. But that's not bringing the cool weather through just yet. In fact, it's still going to be 20 degrees at 2 o'clock tomorrow morning. But then tomorrow, we're looking for tops of just 17 degrees, I think, tomorrow. So, yeah, the weather's all a bit confusing, but it's starting to turn, is all I can say. And not looking good for the rest of the week. This is Grace and Hugh now. This is Talk It Over on 99.3. Feeling the afternoons. Hope you're enjoying the music.

That's Sonny Noll, and it's probably me on Northside Radio on a Monday afternoon. Good afternoon, it's Phil on the radio. If you want to get in touch, you can email me, manager@northsideradio.com.au. Yes, I've managed to hack into his email address, manager@northsideradio.com.au. That'll get through to me. One of the people I follow on social media, I think actually possibly the favourite person I follow, is a very smart lady called Hannah Fry, Dr. Hannah Fry. She's a scientist. And she has a great way of explaining stuff in an easy-to-understand fashion. In one of her posts today, she's talking about cats. And, of course, we all know that you can stroke a cat and it's going to love you until it's bored with it, and then it'll go off, and there's no way in the world it's going to take any affection from you until it's ready for the next bout of affection. But it determines when that happens. It's a bit like being married in many ways, having a cat. But she says cats give that look. When a cat sort of half closes its eyes, that is actually a sign that the cat likes you. And if you get down to the cat's level and you give it that half closed look, the cat will warm to you over anybody else in the room, apparently. So there we are. How to win over a cat. Beat it at its own game. You heard it here first on 99.3.

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That's Biffy Clyro and Machines on Northside Radio. In the news today, the 29-year-old who's the suspect in the hijacking of the Fly Dubai flight was radicalised while studying in Melbourne, according to the UAE authorities, with associations with a Melbourne mosque, apparently. Clearly, they have some radical teaching there. There are the allegations today. Several polls today also showing a big fall in support for One Nation. In most, they have fallen 4 points since the last quarterly survey. So that is down to 26%, still a high percentage, and nipping at the heels of Labour, who are just on 29%. It really is a three-party race these days, isn't it?

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0: I wish I could sing like that. It's not everything, singing, you know. The only important thing these days is rhythm and melody. Rhythm.

What You Got? That's the Groove Collective on 99.3. It's Phil on the radio through till 6, and then Pophead's Hour of Power. It's Jane Arakawa and Roddy Lee, back-to-back tracks. Today, it's All Relative, part one. So they're looking at relationships, brothers and the like, who performed musical acts. So the Everly Brothers, the Osmonds, the Pointer Sisters, and so many more. Some of those, of course, like the Everly Brothers, didn't get on very well, did they? Sometimes the family doesn't work out. It's All Relative, part one. Hear all the goss about all that sort of stuff anyway. It's back-to-back tracks, Pophead's Hour of Power, Jane and Roddy, from 6 tonight here on 99.3. Here's Holly Cook now. This is Milk and Honey.

0: swing.
1: Don't mean a thing. If you ain't got that swing, that's Dr. John on Northside Radio. It's definitely got very humid now. Have you noticed that? So, yeah, the cloud is coming over. A few things on the roads right now. Over at Moore Park on the Eastern Distributor, one of three southbound lanes is closed because a car's broken down there. Richmond Park, Richmond Road at Ellara Boulevard, a car's broken down there as well. One of three southbound lanes is closed as a result of that. And a fire at Bulcombe Hills, Windsor Road, just past Old Northern Road, building fire there. One of three southbound lanes is closed as a result of that. That's what's happening on the roads now. Grover Washington Jr., and Patti LaBelle now. 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

That's Big Star and 13 on Northside Radio on this Monday afternoon. Friday afternoon, they had the Australian Design Awards and they've announced the winners, as you might imagine, because this is a few days later. In fact, the whole point of the Design Awards was to announce the winner. So they did it there and then. I would have liked to have seen an automatic toothbrush that can also remove any nostrils in your nose. I think that would be quite good if someone wants to invent that. But actually, the winner was a product that allows shared rooftop solar for apartment buildings. It's already used in 10,000 apartments in three continents, and it's helped residents save between 30 and 40% on their electricity bills. That's pretty smart, isn't it? Now, I'm not quite sure how they're going to fix the issue about charging up electric vehicles in the basements of apartment blocks, because that seems like it's a bit of a fire hazard, charging up a car in an enclosed space like that. Throwing a bit of dodgy cladding as well, a recipe for disaster, I would have thought. So they're getting this cheap electricity to the building, but what are you going to do about it if you've got an electric car, eh? Like to see an answer to that one. Also, something that combs your hair, if you've got a receding hairline, so it also plants the seeds. So, you know, like we do it in fields, don't we? We plant the seeds while we're sort of furrowing the brow. We could do that on people's heads, surely. Maybe next year's Design Awards. Maybe that'll work. Guru and Chaka Khan now. What you can say on 99.3.

You might have noticed we're playing a lot of music right now. That's because we're working in the background to build a new sound for Northside Radio. We're calling it the Rhythm of the North Shore. And if you like the music we're now playing, you're going to love what we have in store. So stay tuned for the Rhythm of the North Shore.

Etta James, Cry Me a River on Northside Radio. Tonight on TV, I think this is right, Channel 10 at 8:40. Have you been paying attention? I think this is the last one. Tom Gleisner puts to the test Sam Peng, Ed Cavalli, and Bill Bailey. Love Bill Bailey. I've got that from one source saying that's on, and another one on the ABC, sorry, on the SMH site. It's got To Be Determined. Bit late to be deciding what you're going to stick on tonight, isn't it? I would have thought. Talking about the ABC on Four Corners, the story of Iran, the protests, the war and beyond, as told by people who have lived it. It features footage and first-hand accounts of Iranian citizens, offering a rare glimpse of what the conflict is like for those people living it on the ground. I don't know. There's just so many TV channels now. I just lose track of what's on. It's all. I end up, my evening is spent deciding what I'm going to watch on TV, by which time it's actually too late to watch anything on TV. I've spent so long waiting to decide what I'm going to watch.

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2: Does anyone out there know how long it's gonna take? I'm getting kinda cold now. They say save the children, but now we're getting kinda old.

That's Galliano, Long Time Gone on 99.3. This is Northside Radio. It is very hot out there still, isn't it? Got up to 35 degrees today. Very muggy, very humid right now. 32 degrees still. And it feels like the wind that got up quite a bit seems to have died down a little bit lately in the last hour, but I'm sure it's going to pick up again. But it is going to rain sometime in the next hour or two. 33% chance of a rain this hour, in fact, is what they're saying. But of course, there's a 98% chance that they got that wrong. And then it's going to rain and get cooler, basically, down to 17 degrees by tomorrow morning. And in fact, 17 degrees isn't far off the top tomorrow. Going to get up to 21 degrees. And then Wednesday, 19, Thursday, 20, Friday, 21. Get the idea. Showers, basically, all the way through the week. Here's Terry Serio's Minister of Truth now. This is Summer Days.

That's Terry Serio's Ministry of Truth and Summer Days on 99.3. Good afternoon. A few things happening on the road right now. Bus has broken down in Forestville on Woonga Road at Bangala Place. One of three southbound lanes is closed as a result of that, causing some delays. In Parramatta on the Great Western Highway approaching Marsden Street, car broken down there, affecting one of two westbound lanes. That lane is closed. And in Balcombe Hills, building fire, Windsor Road, just past Old Northern Road. One of three southbound lanes is closed as a result of that. If we see anything else, we'll bring it to you here on Northside Radio. We like to keep you in touch with what's going on. Guru Josh now. 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
0: I just don't know how to love.
1: Right. There we are. I think they're finished now. That is the beginning, and it's almost the end for me. See what I just did there? Because we've got Roddy and Jane coming up with Popheads coming up at 6 o'clock. Not long now. I've just done Wordle today. I did it in 4. That's not my best. In fact, it's not something I want to be shouting for the rooftops or shouting from the grand mountaintops. I think I might have just given it away if you've not done it yet. This is Billy Idol, Eyes Without a Face on 99.3.

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their version of Breakfast in Bed on 99.3. This is Northside Radio. In the news this afternoon, the energy ceasefire between Russia and Ukraine, it didn't last long, did it? I think it was just yesterday or the day before that Donald Trump was saying this ceasefire had been agreed. And yet here we are. The Russia has now attacked, apparently, reportedly, Ukraine energy facilities. So that ceasefire is over. And at least one person has been killed and 11 people injured in another attack on Riyadh Airport, one of multiple attacks by the Houthis over recent days. Of course, the first one saw a large number of people killed and several hundred people injured. You just wouldn't want to fly via the Middle East, would you? And AI is less regulated than milk, says Brad Smith, the president of Microsoft, which is a bit of a worry, isn't it, really? Because nobody ever said milk was an existential threat to mankind, but they are saying that about AI. When is someone going to do something? Here's the Bee Gees now.

And that is Gary US Bonds on Northside Radio. Thank you very much for your company all this afternoon. Popheads is coming up in just a moment. I'm Phil. I'm back on the radio again tomorrow morning. I hope you can join me then. We'll play some more great tunes for you. Taking us up to Popheads, this is Sophie Alice-Bextor. The music gets the best of you on 99.3. This is Northside Radio.

0: I'm just arriving at Roddy Lee's Vault of Vinyl for the Pophead's Hour of Power. Hope he's in.
1: Jane Arakawa.
0: Pophead's musicologist, Roddy Lee.
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0: And I joined Pophead's musicologist, Roddy Lee, at this time in the Vault of Vinyl for the Hour of Power.
1: Yes, here we are again in the Vault of Vinyl, Jane.
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1: And heard across Australia on the Community Radio Network. Hey, Jane.
0: Yeah?
1: Are we ready for today's episode of Back to Back Tracks?
0: We're here and we're ready.
1: It's Back to Back Tracks. So the less we say, the more we play.
0: Well, Roddy, let's get the program underway.
1: Jane, today we have duos, trios, groups and bands made up of brothers, sisters, cousins, in some cases, entire families. Jane, today it's all relative.
0: It's all relative.
1: And there are so many of these singing families that this is part one of two. Yes, next program, it will be It's All Relative, Part two.
0: Okay, sounds like a lot. Which relations are up first in today's back-to-back tracks where it's all relative?
1: It's brothers Don and Phil Everly and a song written by husband and wife team Felice and Boudlow Bryant. This is Wake Up Little Susie.

0: It's all relative. That's the theme today, and we start with brothers Don and Phil Everly.
1: New Orleans female vocal group The Dixie Cups were sisters Barbara Ann and Rosalie Hawkins and their cousin Joan Marie Johnson. Their big hit was Chapel of Love, which was written by husband and wife team Jeff Barry and Ellie Greenwich. The Dixie Cups, Chapel of Love.

0: Two sisters and their cousin were the Dixie Cups, and that was Chapel of Love.
1: Jane, the Shangri-Las were a quartet comprising two sets of sisters, Mary and Betty Weiss, and twins Marguerite and Mary Ann Ganser. These were tough New York girls who hit late in 1964 with Leader of the Pack.
2: Is she really going out with him?
3: Well, there she is. Let's ask her.
2: Betty, is that Jimmy's ring you're wearing?
3: Gee, it must be great riding with him.
2: Is he picking you up after school today?
3: Mm-mm.
2: By the way, where'd you meet him?

0: The Shangri-Las, two sets of sisters from New York. Roddy, today it's all relative.
1: Jane, this is part one of two.
0: Okay. Who's our next act? Relatively speaking.
1: The Beach Boys were the Wilson brothers, Brian, Dennis and Carl, a cousin, Mike Love, and their friend, Al Jardine. Their manager was Mr. Wilson. His name was Murray. The boys sacked their father in mid-64, after which the quintet hit number one for the first time with I Get Around.

0: three brothers, a cousin and a friend. 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
1: Even more so, Jane, the Councils, who were siblings Bill, Bob, Barry, John, Susan and Paul, and their mother Barbara.
0: Where's Dad?
1: Like the Beach Boys, their dad, Bud, was their manager.

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1: The Kalsils were the inspiration for the made-for-TV musical family, the Partridge Family. Teen idol David Cassidy shared the screen with Shirley Jones, who was both his TV mum and real-life stepmother. Both Shirley and David were the only cast members to sing the Partridge Family records, and in 1970, they topped the charts

0: David Cassidy, I Think I Love You by the Partridge Family. Yes, today it's back-to-back tracks where it's all relative.
1: The five stair steps were dubbed the first family of soul. This vocal group was the Burke siblings, Aloe, Clarence Jr., James, Dennis and Kenny. It was their mum that called them the five stair steps because the kids looked like stair steps when lined up according to their age. Their best known song is Ooh Child, a top five hit in the US and Canada in 1970.

0: Child by the First Family of Soul, the Five Stair Steps.
1: The moniker, the First Family of Soul, was passed on to the Jacksons soon after they established their dominance in the soul market in 1970. The Jackson Five were, initially, brothers Jackie, Tito, Jermaine, Marlon and Michael. Young Randy replaced Jermaine in 1975, whilst sisters Rebby, LaToya and Janet all had solo musical careers. This is the brothers' third number one of 1970. The Love You Save.

0: the Jackson 5, plus Randy makes 6. And the 3 sisters equals 9 siblings all up.
1: The Jackson 5 were managed by their father, Joe, the firm-handed patriarch of the family, as it was with our next musical family. George Osmond Sr. was the boss. Alan, Wayne, Merrill, Jay and Donnie were siblings born in Ogden, Utah, and they were the most famous lineup of the Osmonds.
0: That's 5 siblings.
1: Then there's little Jimmy and Sister Marie, who both kicked off their solo careers in the early 1970s.
0: That makes 7.
1: Yep, George Sr. and Olive Osmond's first 2 born sons, Verl and Tom, were both born with severe hearing problems.
0: Oh, dear. That makes 9 siblings.
1: Yes, 9 siblings. Olive died in 2004. George Sr. died in 2007 and was survived by his 9 children, 55 grandchildren and 48 great-grandchildren.

0: This is Jane Arakawa.
1: That's you.
0: And Roddy Lee.
1: That's me.
0: And the Pophead's Hour of Power. Today's back-to-back tracks is part one of two. It's all relative. We've got brothers, sisters, cousins, mothers, fathers, families.
1: Which brings us to Pop Staples and his daughters, Cleady, Yvonne and Mavis. They had numerous R&B hits in the 1960s, 70s and 80s as the Staples Singers. From 1975, this is Let's Do It Again.

0: Staple Singers, Pop and his three daughters.
1: Okay, Barry Gibb.
0: Oh, of course, the Bee Gees.
1: Barry was 3 years older than his brothers, Robin and Maurice. In early photos, the age difference is most noticeable, with Barry towering over his younger twin siblings. Their sister, the non-musical Leslie, was a year older than Barry, whilst Andy was 12 years Barry's junior. The Bee Gees trio of brothers started their musical days in Australia, then sailed to England to launch their international career that lasted five decades. Today, we play Run to Me by the brothers Gibb.

0: Barry, Maurice and Robin, the Bee Gees, the Brothers Gibb.
1: Scottish brothers Gavin and Ian were the Sutherland Brothers, who recorded numerous albums with British rock band Quiver, and in 1973 hit with the single I Don't Want to Love You But You Got Me Anyway.

0: the Scottish Sutherland brothers.
1: In Australia, brother and sister act Richard and Karen Carpenter had 7 top 10 hits, including 3 number ones. In America, they had 15 number ones on the adult contemporary chart. A number one both here and in the US and in Canada as well was Please, Mr. Postman.

0: Sister and brother Karen and Richard, the Carpenters.
1: Three brothers, Randy, Robbie and Tim Bachman, and their friend Fred Turner, were, for the first two albums, the members of Winnipeg's Bachman-Turner Overdrive. Tim left the band in 1974. The last single to feature all three brothers and Fred was Taken Care of Business, released in January 1974.

0: The Buckman Brothers, Randy, Robbie and Tim and Fred Turner.
1: The Pointer Sisters were June, Bonnie, Anita and Ruth, a four-sister act when they appeared in the 1976 comedy film Car Wash. It's a great film with a great soundtrack, including You Gotta Believe by the Pointer Sisters.

0: The Pointer Sisters in 1976.
1: Jane, 9 of 10 siblings were members of the R&B vocal group who hit in the mid-1970s when disco ruled the airwaves. In Australia, Boogie Fever was a top 10 hit for the Silvers.

0: Boogie Fever by nine siblings known as the Silvers. It's all relative. That's been the theme today, and we're ready for a big finish.
1: Brothers Angus and Malcolm Young formed AC/DC in 1973 with the help of their big brother George. George had been a member of 60s sensations the Easy Beats, and in the 1970s, with Harry Vander, produced AC/DC's first six LPs. So, the last play today is from AC/DC.
0: Oh, excellent.
1: And there are many more musical units connected by flesh and blood. So next program, it's All Relative, Part 2.
0: Roddy Lee, Pophead's musicologist. Thanks for the memories.
1: Keep on rockin'.

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2: 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The Rhythm of the North Shore.
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0: You might have noticed we're playing a lot of music right now. That's because we're working in the background to build a new sound for Northside Radio. We're calling it the Rhythm of the North Shore. And if you like the music we're now playing, you're going to love what we have in store. So stay tuned for the Rhythm of the North Shore.
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0: 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It'll still be Northside Radio, but we're calling it the Rhythm of the North Shore.
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0: It's coming soon to FM 99.3. It's still Northside Radio, but we're calling it the Rhythm of the North Shore to reflect the fantastic music we play and the life in our part of Sydney. The Rhythm of the North Shore.
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0: We're playing a lot of music right now. That's because we're working in the background to build a new sound for Northside Radio. We're calling it the Rhythm of the North Shore. And if you like the music we're now playing, you're going to love what we have in store. So stay tuned for the Rhythm of the North Shore.
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0: Coming soon.

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Both dirty, both mean. 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And I dreamed your dream for you, and now your dream is real.

0: It's coming soon to FM 99.3. It's still Northside Radio, but we're calling it the Rhythm of the North Shore to reflect the fantastic music we play and the life in our part of Sydney. The Rhythm of the North Shore.
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0: You might have noticed we're playing a lot of music right now. That's because we're working in the background to build a new sound for Northside Radio. We're calling it the Rhythm of the North Shore. And if you like the music we're now playing, you're going to love what we have in store. So stay tuned for the Rhythm of the North Shore.
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Paul the Baxter on 99.3. That's Someone Like You. Good morning. It's Tuesday morning. It is Northside Radio here. Local radio from Chatswood. Here comes Donny Osmond with This Guy's in Love with You.

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It's still Northside Radio, but we're calling it the Rhythm of the North Shore to reflect the fantastic music we play and the life in our part of Sydney. The Rhythm of the North Shore. Coming soon.

0: You might have noticed we're playing a lot of music right now. That's because we're working in the background to build a new sound for Northside Radio. We're calling it the Rhythm of the North Shore. And if you like the music we're now playing, you're going to love what we have in store. So stay tuned for the Rhythm of the North Shore.
1: Coming soon.

That's Aaron Neville and Hercules. And good morning. It's Tuesday. We are back on air here on Northside Radio. It's the 13th of October, 2026. It's Phil all day today, I'm afraid. And a day packed with fantastic music. So keep it locked into 99.3. Here comes Orville Peck, Kylie Minogue, and Diplo now. This is Midnight Ride. Double.

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It'll still be Northside Radio, but we're calling it the Rhythm of the North Shore. FM 99.

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Well, that is new to 99.3. That's Hannah Wickland, American country blues singer, and that is Witness on 99.3. The weather forecast today, cloudy today, as you probably figured, looking outside. Those showers are going to become less likely in the afternoon. There is the chance of a thunderstorm this morning, though. And the wind is going to pick up a little bit this afternoon, too. Tomorrow, cloudy, some showers in the morning, and a gusty southerly keeping temperatures down to a top of 19 degrees. And the bad news is those showers continue through the rest of the week, over the weekend, and right into next week as well. Well, you did ask, didn't you? At 99.3, here's Jenna Raven now. The night ain't long enough on 99.3.

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It'll still be Northside Radio, but we're calling it the Rhythm of the North Shore.

That's Desiree and Strong Enough on Northside Radio. In the news overnight, another attack on Riyadh Airport overnight, plus an airbase in Saudi Arabia as fighting continues between the Houthis and Saudi Arabia, escalating the tensions in the Middle East. Bridgeport Energy has been allocated 270,000 hectares of land to explore for oil in Queensland's Channel Country, provided the new supply is going to stay within the domestic market. We're so lucky to have these resources available, I can't tell you. And tech stocks in the United States, well down this morning as concerns remain about spending on AI, although Meta is doing particularly well in the share market because Mark Zuckerberg has given an interview to the FT in London saying that the new Muse Wonder model has reached the AI frontier. There's no stopping him, in other words. Billy Thorpe and the Aztecs now on this Tuesday morning on Northside Radio. It's almost summer. Doesn't look like it,

Manchild on Northside Radio, and thank you for listening today. The numbers in are streaming numbers. In other words, those of you who are listening online. Actually, a lot of you are listening on smart speakers, apparently. And since we've changed our music format, the numbers are up 8%. Not a bad start, but it is just the start. Thank you for listening in. Tell your friends all about it. The fine music here on Northside Radio. Here's George Benson now. This is Give Me the Night on 99.3.

The Commitments. Do you remember that movie? Andrew Strong with an amazing voice. Far, far, far, the sad song. Sounds quite happy for a sad song, doesn't it, really? The Willoughby Emerging Art Prize is displayed at the Art Space Gallery inside the concourse here in Chatswood. They're hosting the final stretch of this year's Emerging Art Showcase, featuring contemporary works from rising local artists. That's something you could go and see at the concourse in Chatswood today. Or a big one for local families, now that Term 4 has officially kicked off, Lindfield Library is running drop-in creative brick challenges. I think they're talking Lego, basically. Maybe they don't feel as though they can use the trade name. Anyway, that is from 3:30 this afternoon. Kids only, I think. You look a bit sad if you're like me, 62, and you turn up to play Lego in the library. And this is where we land. Artist Bridget Kennedy's interactive public art installation continues at the library plinth. This is outside Stanton Library in North Sydney, exploring local ecology and community choices. Yeah, right on. There's a few things you can do today. Here's Earth, Wind and Fire, continuing the great music on Northside Radio. That's the way of the world.

biggest names in country music in the United States right now. That's Morgan Wallen, Thinking About Me on Northside Radio. Good morning. I hope you're enjoying the stuff we've got for you. Playing on the radio today. We're going to be doing it all day today. Just great music. Keep it firmly on 99.3. Here's Dido now, here with me.

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Reznor Khan and Stick Season on 99.3. This is a lovely story. Talk about amicable exes. Jewelry designer Jennifer Meyer tied the knot with billionaire Jeffrey Onigesi over the weekend in Hawaii. Her ex-husband was Tobey Maguire, Spider-Man, basically, and he officiated the ceremony. Isn't that lovely? Shows no hard grudges being felt there, no hard feelings, which is good to know. He is Hill Street's soul now. This is Until You Come Back to Me on Northside Radio.

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I tell you what, on 99.3 Northside Radio, if we're going to play a song from Elton John, we don't play one of the traditional songs that you've heard a thousand times. That's Elderberry Wine, because we like to mix things up a little bit here on 99.3. Cloudy today, just in case you haven't figured that out. Showers are going to become less likely this afternoon, but there is the chance of a thunderstorm this morning. We're looking for tops of 22 degrees. And look, get used to it, because it's going to rain for the rest of the week, over the weekend, and into next weekend. Oh, joy. Here's Paul Young now. Everything must change. Eventually, just going to hang out for it.

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Walking Away, Holly Smith on Northside Radio. This is a bit concerning, and this is the Morning Herald today. There's an article about how doctors are warning of the aged care crisis that Australia is unprepared for. Basically, they're saying by 2050, the number of people aged 85 or older, the number of patients that hospitals will have to cope with could increase fourfold by 2050. Which concerns me, actually, because this is aged 85 and over. I will be in that bracket by then. I will be one of those people queuing for hospital treatment, and I don't know how they're going to cope with it. I guess one short-term solution, it is a bit short-term, I have to admit, because we've got so many people in trolleys waiting in corridors. Maybe if we could combine those trolleys with bunk beds, so we sort of like have a bunk bed trolley, we could then have twice as many patients waiting in corridors. I know it's not the ultimate solution. Look, I'm just trying to help, that's all. Here's George Michael. This is Freedom.

Freedom on Northside Radio. A few things happening on the road. A couple of these are outside our coverage area officially, but you can still get us there. Our FM signal stretches this far. So if you're listening to us around Orchard Hills on the M4 motorway at the Kent Road on-ramp, well, you'll already know about this. So if you're heading in that direction, get off now because very heavy traffic conditions there. One of three eastbound lanes is closed because there's a crash with multiple vehicles. And as I say, the traffic very heavy. Also on the M4 at Burnett Street, a car has broken down there. One of the eastbound lanes is closed, causing not quite so much of a problem there. But Five Dock on Parramatta Road near Lavender Street, a truck has broken down there. That is affecting the eastbound traffic. One of the three eastbound lanes is closed as a result of that. And you know what it means? Just one lane at this time in the morning can cause all sorts of delays, can't it? Here's Fat Larry's band for you now. 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Good morning. This is Zoom.

Holly Cole, I've Just Seen a Face, an old Beatles song, of course, on Northside Radio. Now, we have a question for you. We're about to start introducing the news again on Northside Radio. But here's the question for you. Do you want a long news? Do you want like a 4-minute bulletin every hour so you are completely informed about what's going on? Or do we just do that several times a day and then every other hour we just have like a 1.5-minute news summary? Bit of a loaded question. 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

0: Inside Radio. They are called the Merg. That is Streets of Gold. 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

It's coming soon to FM 99.3. It's still Northside Radio, but we're calling it the Rhythm of the North Shore to reflect the fantastic music we play and the life in our part of Sydney. The Rhythm of the North Shore. Coming soon.

You sexy thing, you. And you know it, don't you? That's Hot Chocolate on 99.3. Good morning. It's Phil on the radio on 99.3 this morning and all day, actually. So get settled in and enjoy it. Wordle today, I've done it in four. Can you do better than that? My first word is always audio, you know, because that's kind of my thing. And that gave me one letter in the right place and one other letter. Maybe that's going to help you a little bit. Still took me a few goes after that. Not totally happy with that. I did it in four this morning. Connections, completely failed on that. There's so many Americanisms in that. It's just next to impossible to do it.

0: might have noticed we're playing a lot of music right now. That's because we're working in the background to build a new sound for Northside Radio. We're calling it the Rhythm of the North Shore. And if you like the music we're now playing, you're going to love what we have in store. So stay tuned for the Rhythm of the North Shore.
1: Coming soon.

It's the Hughes Corporation and Rock the Boat on Northside Radio. In the news this morning, more attacks on Riyadh Airport overnight, plus an airbase as well in Saudi Arabia, as fighting between the Houthis and Saudi Arabia continues, escalating tensions going on in the Middle East. Coincidentally, an Emirates flight bound for Dubai was forced to turn around last night and return to Adelaide. Flight EK441 at 10:35 last night was forced to turn around, but nothing malicious, according to the airline. It was all due to a mechanical issue. Bridgeport Energy has been allocated 270,000 hectares to explore for oil and gas in Queensland's Channel Country, provided the new supplies stay within the domestic market. And if you are a Breaking Bad fan, then I got some sad news this morning, because the guy who played the son of the drug kingpin, Walter White, has died. Actor RJ Mitt passed away, no word on how. He was just 34 years old. His life was just starting out. Always very sad, isn't it, when you hear about someone that young passing away. There we are. There are some of the stories in the news. Here's Huey Lewis and the news now, coincidentally. Didn't plan that. This is The Power of Love.

Baby, that's Eternal on Northside Radio. You know what? If you wanted to break a world record, well, you could go in one of two directions, couldn't you? You could either go for human achievement. You could say, I want to be the fastest. I want to be the most benevolent. I want to be the strongest. Or you could just go, now let's go for the most carbs. The Idaho Potato Commission, you can tell where they've gone. They've teamed up with the eatery chain Spud Daddy in the United States to cook up a serving of 1,474 pounds of fresh-cut French fries. That would be about 670 kilos all in one go to try and break a Guinness Book of World Records world record. Just because you can, basically, I guess. That's a lot of chips, isn't it? A lot of hot chips. It'd take a while to get through that. And, yeah, a few heart problems coming out of that, I would have thought. Zara Larsson and David Guetta now. This is On My Love on Northside Radio. Good morning.

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It'll still be Northside Radio, but we're calling it the Rhythm of the North Shore. 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

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Lewis Capaldi on Northside Radio. Now, if you've got kids in kindergarten through to year six, well, now's your chance to have their artwork displayed right around Chatswood CBD during the build-up to Christmas and into January, because there is a festive flags competition which has been organised. 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I'm sure you can search for it. 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But you've got to hurry because entries just opened today. They close. They don't mess about. They're not giving you much time. The closing date is this coming Friday. So get started on that. Get the kids designing something which that'll make you proud, won't it? If you see that around town over Christmas. Here's Eva Cassidy now. This is Songbird on Northside Radio.

0: It's coming soon to FM 99.3. 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

Gerald Levert, Let's Get It On. Really? I mean, you know, it's 10:30 on a Tuesday morning. It's hardly the time or the place, is it really? It's Northside Radio playing a great variety of music. Thanks for tuning in to us today and stick around. Great music all day. And don't forget to tell your friends as well about the fantastic variety of music we've got for you here on Northside Radio. Here's Jerry Rafferty now. This is Baker Street.

Human nature ain't nothing like the real thing on Northside Radio. Well, it's pretty dull today. The rain is going to clear, though, as the afternoon continues. And then the chance of a thunderstorm also coming up sometime this morning. Not much of this morning left, I guess, but look out for that. And winds are keeping temperatures down, tops of just 22 degrees today. And looking ahead, it's wet, wet, wet. Basically, 19 degrees tomorrow and cloudy all day. Showers on Thursday, 20 degrees. Friday, 21 and showers. Showers right over the weekend as well. So basically, it's just a bit bleh, isn't it, really? Curtis Mayfield now. 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